0: tonight. 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
3: Clear spells for many parts overnight. Some coastal areas could catch the occasional shower. Temperatures ranging from 5 degrees Celsius in the north to 10 degrees Celsius in the south.
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3: Andy Burnham's travelling to Berlin today for his first face-to-face meeting with Friedrich Merz, the German Chancellor. The pair are launching a new UK-Germany joint security partnership to counter sabotage, cyber attacks and other hybrid threats from adversaries, especially Russia. Police say 11 people were arrested as demonstrators clashed amid protests in London on the anniversary of the October the 7th attacks on Israel. The Health Secretary Yvette Cooper has met with families whose babies died or were harmed whilst under the care of maternity services in Leeds. An independent investigation to maternity and neonatal services at the Leeds Teaching Hospitals NHS Trust has been launched. It's been headed by senior midwife and investigator Donna Ockenden. This is Rebecca Tinker. She gave birth at the hospital in 2024.
4: All going in the right direction, that people are actually listened to and that the LGI will be held responsible and there will be a higher internal investigation and not just gaslit, not just sweeping it under the carpet. There's a massive problem in the maternity care and it is a crisis.
3: And voters later are going to the polls in the Holborn and St Pancras by-election. That's the latest from Radio News Hub. I'm Jules Eatbridge.
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3: Clear spells for many parts overnight. Some coastal areas could catch the occasional shower. Temperatures ranging from 5 degrees Celsius in the north to 10 degrees Celsius in the south.
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3: The Prime Minister is travelling to Berlin today for his first face-to-face meeting with the German Chancellor Friedrich Merz. Andy Burnham's trip comes amid an intelligence scandal that's rocked Germany. Its former spy chief has been arrested on suspicion of espionage. The Conservative leader Kemi Badenoch says she will scrap inheritance tax if the Tories got into power.
4: On top of that, couples will be able to leave an additional £1 million tax-free. And these changes mean every inheritance tax bill will be cut.
3: The Tory leader told her party's conference the next election is a battle for the soul of the nation. Former Chief Inspector of Ofsted, Baroness Amanda Spielman, has suggested a big slice of degree courses eat 3 years of young people's lives, but no real benefits. Baroness Spielman is now the Shadow Minister for Work and Pensions. And voters will go to the polls today as candidates fight to replace Sir Keir Starmer as the MP for Holborn and St Pancras. Polling stations open at 7 a.m. That's the latest from Radio News Hub. I'm Jules Eachbridge.
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1: Just something about you. Way I'm looking at you, whatever. Keep looking at me. 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It's just

0: It should stay largely dry across the UK for Thursday, with sunny spells for many areas. A cooler day with temperatures ranging from 11 degrees Celsius in the north to 15 degrees Celsius in the south.
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0: Andy Burnham's travelling to Berlin today for his first face-to-face meeting with the German Chancellor Friedrich Merz. The pair are launching a new UK-Germany joint security partnership to counter sabotage, cyber attacks and other hybrid threats from adversaries. The Conservative Party leader Kemi Badenoch wants to reform inheritance tax.
2: So, conference, the next Conservative government will legislate so nobody will ever pay inheritance tax on their family home.
0: She vowed to slash the tax in a so-called battle for the soul of the nation. Labour have said the Tories are prioritising the wealthiest, while Reform point to stats from Savills estate agents claiming 2% of British households would benefit. A big slice of degree courses eat 3 years of young people's lives for no real benefits. That's gone to a former chief inspector of Ofsted. A voting gets underway later in the Holborn and St Pancras by-election. That's the latest from Radio News Hub. I'm Jules Eastbridge.
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2: It should stay largely dry across the UK for Thursday, with sunny spells for many areas. A cooler day with temperatures ranging from 11 degrees Celsius in the north to 15 degrees Celsius in the south.
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2: Prime Minister is travelling to Berlin today for his first face-to-face meeting with the German Chancellor Friedrich Merz. Andy Böhm's trip comes amid an intelligence scandal that's rocked Germany. Its former spy chief has been arrested on suspicion of espionage. Kemi Badenoch says if the Tories get into power, they would slash inheritance tax.
3: What is the thing that most people want to pass on to their children and grandchildren? It is their family home. Conference, the Conservatives are and always have been the party of home ownership.
2: The Conservative leaders pitched her party's no-nonsense at the final day of their conference. Ahead of the budget this month, the Chancellor, John Healey, has been called on to impose a 2% tax on online sales to support bricks and mortar businesses in the UK high street. And voters go to the polls in the Holborn and St Pancras by-election. It's been called from the decision of Sir Keir Starmer to step down as an MP. Polling stations are open between 7am and 10pm. That's the latest from Radio News Hub. I'm Jules Eatbridge.
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1: Musical Kaleidoscope sees Woodley Concert Band mix familiar favourites with something a little different. From the Mickey Mouse March to Rule Britannia and Land of Hope and Glory, featuring guest singer Danny May. Tickets start from £5 and the concert is at the Bolmush School in Woodley this Saturday at 7.
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3: Sunny but chilly with cloud increasing from the west and northwest, bringing with it some winds and outbreaks of rain. Showers moving eastwards throughout the day with a high of 16 degrees Celsius.
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3: The Prime Minister heads to Berlin today, launching a new joint security partnership to counter sabotage and cyber attacks. He'll meet German Chancellor Friedrich Merz for the first time, agreeing to share information and coordinate to detect and disrupt threats, particularly from Russia. Famous faces have shared their experiences of losing loved ones as they call on Andy Burnham to improve palliative care across the country. The likes of Sir Michael Palin and Alison Steadman are backing a campaign by Marie Curie, urging a funded strategy in the UK to make sure end-of-life care is accessible for everyone. Toby North is from the charity.
4: The UK government has promised to publish a plan to improve palliative care this autumn that they call the Modern Service Framework for Palliative and End-of-Life Care. But we believe without the funding to deliver it, little will change.
3: Andrew Mountbatten-Windsor's legal challenge against Thames Valley Police will begin later. He's taking action over the lawfulness of search warrants issued, allowing officers to raid his residence in February. He was arrested on suspicion of misconduct in public office before being released under investigation and denies wrongdoing. The cost of living crisis over the past 5 years has left households almost £3,000 worse off than they would have been. That's according to the Resolution Foundation think tank. They say the UK suffered the equivalent of 13 years of normal inflation in just 5. They added it's largely due to the pandemic and wars in Ukraine and the Middle East. A cancer survivor has received the first bespoke artificial tongue on the NHS. Surgery to improve a tumour took most of Dr. Imogen Brooks' tongue. Now experts from Guy's and St. Thomas NHS Foundation Trust have spent months working on the custom-made prosthetic, which was designed for her to create the maximum number of sounds. Caroline Doughty is one of those experts.
5: Hopefully other centres around the UK, head and neck centres, will also be able to offer it in the future as well, which would be great, because it means all these people who have tongue cancers can then benefit.
3: And you can now check fuel prices on Google Maps. Users will be able to see how much diesel or petrol will cost at nearby forecourts. The government says it's a game changer. From Radio News Hub, I'm Frankie Hersine.
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3: It is October the 8th. We've got Boo Radley's Wake Up Boo to get your morning started. And if you're running to the shower right now, it's somber. And my body isn't ready for that cold water.

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2: Hello. Morning. Lucas Graham on the way for you across Berkshire, where today is going to be dry, thankfully, and 15 degrees.

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3: Lord Andrew Lloyd Webber says he's truly grateful to receive the freedom of the City of London. He was recognised during a ceremony at the Guildhall for his outstanding achievements and contribution to musical theatre and the arts. A special set of stamps is being issued to mark the 100th anniversary of Winnie the Pooh. They feature the illustrations of E.H. Shepherd. The main set of stamps capture Pooh and his friends before the bear adopted his red shirt. Director Dexter Fletcher has said he's making a return to acting with a part in Guy Ritchie's hit series, The Gentlemen. He says Ritchie, who he worked with on the 1998 film Lock, Stock and Two Smoking Barrels, had asked him to play a part in the Netflix show. And the King and Sir Elton John enjoyed a soundcheck performance by pop singer Skye Newman ahead of her concert in central London. They both applauded at the end of the performance and appeared to be whispering a few words to one another.
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1: It's October the 8th. Hello, morning to you. National Curry Week begins today.
2: Oh, yes, please.
1: Now, I'm sorry, for the National Curry Week organisers, I think you've missed the trick.
2: Why?
1: Today's Thursday. You should have started on Monday.
2: Well, I don't know, actually. Just, you know,
1: because
2: then you could go Thursday, Friday, Saturday.
1: Sunday.
2: Maybe Sunday.
1: Yeah, you know. Yeah. All right, I'll take it back.
2: Paul Curry's on the trot. Love it. Birthdays?
1: Yeah, go on then.
2: Bruno Mars. It's his birthday today.
1: Now, he's got to be no more than about 25, right?
2: Apparently.
1: What?
2: He's 41.
1: No.
2: I know. Look at that skin.
1: Look at that skin, the hair, the glasses.
2: The dancing. Yeah. Like us, eh?
1: Yeah, right. Matt Damon's got his birthday today.
2: Oh, love him.
1: I bet you do, yes.
2: Yeah. Sigourney Weaver.
1: Oh.
2: Absolute legend.
1: Yeah, yeah. Alien, Ghostbusters, Avatar, apparently, amongst her biggest things.
2: Mm.

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1: Weather.
2: Sunny but chilly with cloud increasing from the west and northwest, bringing with it some winds and outbreaks of rain. Showers moving eastwards throughout the day with a high of 16 degrees Celsius.
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2: The Prime Minister heads to Berlin today, launching a new joint security partnership to counter sabotage and cyber attacks. He'll meet German Chancellor Friedrich Merz for the first time, agreeing to share information and coordinate to detect and disrupt threats, particularly from Russia. Famous faces have shared their experiences of losing loved ones as they call on Andy Burnham to improve palliative care across the country. They're backing a campaign by Marie Curie urging a funded strategy in the UK to make sure end-of-life care is accessible for everyone. Toby North is from the charity.
3: The UK government has promised to publish a plan to improve palliative care this autumn, but we believe without the funding to deliver it, little will change.
2: Andrew Mountbatten-Windsor's legal challenge against Thames Valley Police will begin later. He's taking action over the lawfulness of search warrants issued allowing officers to raid his residence in February. He was arrested on suspicion of misconduct in public office before being released under investigation and denies wrongdoing. And you can now check fuel prices on Google Maps. The government says it's a game changer. From Radio News Hub, I'm Frankie Hersine.
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1: Okay, I don't mind admitting I've been caught singing this song far too loudly in the shower.
0: Not another one. I mean, and who's doing this catching, Phil? 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Who's doing the catching? Is it your other half?
1: No!
0: Oh, well, blimey. Okay, then. It's Justin Timberlake, Cry Me a River.

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1: Morning to you. You're with Mark and Phil. And Phil, may I ask this question without being too personal?
2: Oh, wow. Right? Yeah. Okay, go on then.
1: Have you ever done something to make your partner happy?
2: Of course I have,
1: right,
2: Mark. I'm a very good wife, you
1: right
2: know?
1: Well, yeah. Nearly 4 in 10 of us have turned vegetarian or vegan just for our partner.
2: Wow.
1: I mean, you would struggle with that, wouldn't you?
2: I know. I'd be like, look, I love you, but I do love a bacon sandwich.
1: Yeah. Research of people who have opted for a meat-free diet, around 18% of which made the switch just to keep their other half happy, and 19% wanted to support them in their quest for a healthier diet.
2: Oh. I mean, I've gone sort of semi-vegetarian when my daughter went vegetarian.
1: Oh, right.
2: So obviously that was the faff of I don't want to cook 1 million different meals.
1: Right, I see. And is she still vegetarian?
2: No, of course she's not.
1: Oh, okay.
2: She's broken by school dinners. Now and then I think of when

0: negotiate somebody that I used to know.
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0: Hello, morning. It's the morning show with Mark and Phil. We'll play for you Calvin Harris and Jazzy Satisfy next. When I
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4: Southampton boss Tom DeRuyter has avoided major punishment for his role in Spygate and has been issued a 6-week ban, suspended until the end of the season. The German coach has accepted full responsibility at an FA hearing after the team were caught snooping on semi-final opponents Middlesbrough and two other teams. Tyson Fury and Anthony Joshua are set for a 1 a.m. ring walkout in their highly anticipated heavyweight clash. It's expected to take place on the 11th of December at the Principality Stadium in Cardiff. An application to the council has been made to accommodate viewing times in the US. Jon Rahm says he's quitting LIV Golf due to the unacceptable terms offered for the proposed relaunch of the Breakaway Series. And Sir Kevin Sinfield says his late friend Rob Burrow would be laughing but enormously proud to see him receive a knighthood.
5: I think he'd be really, really proud. I think he'd be smiling. I think the support from all around for the MD community is grown and got so much bigger and better. He started that.
4: The rugby coach received the honours from the Prince of Wales yesterday for his charitable work.
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1: Cross Berkshire from Reading is Eagle Eye Cherry and Save Tonight. 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
2: After seven this morning, we have another morning muddle to solve.
1: Oh yeah, looking forward to this morning's. And we've got Robbie Williams, Noah Kahn and Ellie Goulding to squeeze in before the news and weather. You're the

0: from the west and northwest, bringing with it some winds and outbreaks of rain. Showers moving eastwards throughout the day with a high of 16 degrees Celsius.
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0: The Prime Minister is in Berlin today for his first meeting with the German Chancellor, agreeing on a new partnership to counter attacks, particularly from Russia. Andy Burnham and Friedrich Merz are launching a joint security partnership to counter sabotage, cyber attacks and other threats. They'll also discuss support for Ukraine and instability in the Middle East. Russell T Davies, Larry Lamb and Alison Steadman are all backing a campaign for better palliative care in the UK. Marie Curie are urging the government to publish a workable strategy backed by funding to ensure dying people are looked after with care and compassion, not chance or luck. Toby North is the charity spokesperson.
2: Palliative care has been under-prioritised for years. It's been seen as an optional or nice to have rather than an essential part of our health and social care system. But 90% of us will need palliative care at the end of our lives.
0: A woman who survived two attempted executions is said to be angry and confused after regaining consciousness. 50-year-old Krista Pike was given two doses of lethal injection last week. She was sentenced to death for murder in 1990. Her lawyers say they don't have an explanation for what's happened, but she does have a long road to recovery. She is expected to be removed from life support on Tuesday. A cancer survivor has received an artificial tongue in an NHS first. Dr. Imogen Brooks was left without a tongue after cancer surgery, causing her speech problems, but now experts have fitted her with a custom-made silicone tongue. Carolyn Doughty is an advanced specialist speech and language therapist at Guy's and St. Thomas NHS Foundation Trust.
3: She said that, you know, she was able to kind of go back and socialise with her friends more confidently. And the thing that really touched me was when she said that she spoke to her grandmother and hadn't been able to speak to her for about 2 years. And her grandmother understand her, and she managed to understand her in a conversation.
0: And Tyson Fury and Anthony Joshua are set for a 1 a.m. ring walkout in their highly anticipated heavyweight clash. It's expected to take place on the 11th of December at the Principality Stadium in Cardiff. An application to the council has been made to accommodate viewing times in the US. From Radio News Hub, I'm Frankie Hersine.
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7: You're absolutely right, it's October 8th. Tomorrow night, the Great Hall of the University of Reading hosts Vivaldi's Four Seasons by candlelight. That's going to be beautiful. And 2 days from today is going to be National Porridge Day. We've got a corner shop on the way in case you want to go buy some. And here's Camila Cabello with Ed Sheeran and Bam Bam.
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0: Yeah, weather today, 15 degrees, going to be dry. Tomorrow, though, is going to be a wet one, and his killers and human.

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0: Certainly, it's got Beyonce in a moment. 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
3: Lord Andrew Lloyd Webber says he's truly grateful to receive the freedom of the City of London. He was recognised during a ceremony at the Guildhall for his outstanding achievements and contributions to musical theatre and the arts. A special set of stamps is being issued to mark the 100th anniversary of Winnie the Pooh. They feature the illustrations of E.H. Shepherd. The main set of stamps capture Pooh and his friends before the bear adopted his red shirt. Director Dexter Fletcher has said he's making a return to acting with a part in Guy Ritchie's hit series, The Gentlemen. He says Ritchie, who he worked with on the 1998 film Lock, Stock and Two Smoking Barrels, had asked him to play a part in the Netflix show. And the King and Sir Elton John enjoyed a soundcheck performance by pop singer Skye Newman ahead of her concert in central London. They both applauded at the end of the performance and appeared to be whispering a few words to one another.
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2: Now, earlier this morning, we were talking about things that you would give up for your other half just to make them happy, like meat.
3: Yes, people going vegetarian
2: right.
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2: Now, yeah. have you seen the new Rooney's thing on the Disney Channel?
3: Not yet. Desperate to see it.
2: Well, here's the thing. Wayne Rooney has admitted that in 28 years of knowing his wife, Colleen, he's never once won a single argument against her.
3: I mean, that does not surprise me.
2: Well,
3: think about what he's been up to. She's going to win every argument, isn't she?
2: Well, I think, Wayne, I'm with you, my friend.
3: Yeah.
2: I'm there. You just got to let them win just to get an easy life.
3: But also, she's Agatha Christie, Mark. She could outsmart him, can't she?
2: Be careful. You get a lawsuit on your... You said that, not me. Yeah, apparently the pair first met when they were just 12 back in 1988. And they started dating at 16. Ever since then, he's never won a single argument.
3: Oh, dear. Colleen, we salute you.

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1: Weather.
2: Sunny but chilly with cloud increasing from the west and northwest, bringing with it some wind and outbreaks of rain. Showers moving eastwards throughout the day with a high of 16 degrees Celsius.
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2: Prime Minister is in Berlin today for his first meeting with the German Chancellor, agreeing on a new partnership to counter attacks, particularly from Russia. Andy Burnham and Friedrich Merz are launching a joint security partnership over cyber attacks and other threats. Russell T Davies, Larry Lamb and Alison Steadman are all backing a campaign for better palliative care in the UK. Marie Curie are urging the government to publish a workable strategy backed by funding. Toby North is the charity spokesperson.
3: Palliative care has been under-prioritised for years. It's been seen as an optional rather than an essential part of our health and social care system. But 90% of us will need palliative care at the end of our lives.
2: A woman who survived two attempted executions is said to be angry and confused after regaining consciousness. 50-year-old Krista Pike was given two doses of lethal injection last week. Her lawyers say she was expected to be removed from life support on Tuesday. And Tyson Fury and Anthony Joshua are set for a 1 a.m. ring walkout in their highly anticipated heavyweight clash in December. For On Radio News Hub, I'm Frankie Hess.
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1: And weather for Berkshire today will be sunny.
0: Yeah, but 15 degrees, mind. A wet one tomorrow, just be warned. Emily Sandé on the way. And this is Girls Aloud.

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1: It's time for our morning muddle, and I've got a brilliant one for today.
2: Okay.
1: Right. Here's a good question, right? It's animal-based, Phil.
2: Oh, we've had quite a lot of animal ones this week,
1: Yes.
2: Okay.
1: It won't be one tomorrow. We'll see if we do the whole week of animal ones. Right. How about this? What is the longest animal on Earth according to the Guinness World Records?
2: Ooh.
1: Right, so I'm not making this up. This is according to the Guinness World Records, right?
2: Yeah.
1: The longest animal on Earth.
2: Okay.
1: Right. Blue whale.
2: Yeah.
1: Giant squid.
2: Ooh, okay.
1: Bootlace worm.
2: Bootlace worm?
1: Yeah. A worm.
2: A worm. Ooh. Okay. How long have I got?
1: I'm going to give you till just after 8 o'clock, so I'm going to let you go and get a tape measure out.
2: Find a worm.

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4: Southampton boss Tom Derrickard has avoided major punishment for his role in Spygate and has been issued a 6-week ban, suspended until the end of the season. The German coach has accepted full responsibility at an FA hearing after the team were caught snooping on semi-final opponents Middlesbrough and two other teams. Tyson Fury and Anthony Joshua are set for a 1 a.m. ring walkout in their highly anticipated heavyweight clash. It's expected to take place on the 11th of December at the Principality Stadium in Cardiff. An application to the council has been made to accommodate viewing times in the US. Jon Rahm says he's quitting LIV Golf due to the unacceptable terms offered for the proposed relaunch of the Breakaway series. And Sir Kevin Sinfield says his late friend Rob Burrow would be laughing but enormously proud to see him receive a knighthood.
5: I think he'd be really, really proud. I think he'd be smiling. I think the support from all around for the MD community has grown and got so much bigger and better. He started that.
4: The rugby coach received the honours from the Prince of Wales yesterday for his charitable work.
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1: Paolo Nutini on the way. Harry Styles to play for you as well before 8 o'clock this morning. And we've got Avicii in just a moment. Before that, quick reminder for today's morning model question, which is the longest animal on Earth according to the Guinness World Records? The blue whale, the giant squid, or the bootlace worm?

0: 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We've got breakfast ready. And your extra hash brown.
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3: Sunny but chilly with cloud increasing from the west and northwest, bringing with it some wind and outbreaks of rain. Showers moving eastwards throughout the day with a high of 16 degrees Celsius.

0: Fair Call is supported by celebrities including former EastEnders actor Larry Lamb, screenwriter Russell T Davies, as well as football pundit Chris Kamara. Toby North is from Marie Curie.
1: And with people living longer, demand for palliative end of life care is only growing. So we are calling on the government to take action now. It needs to happen because of that rising need, as well as the crisis that we see.
0: The first hearing in Andrew Mountbatten Windsor's legal challenge against Thames Valley Police will be held today. He's taking legal action over the legality of search warrants at his residence that led to his arrest over suspicion of misconduct in public office. The former Duke was interviewed under caution before being released under investigation and denies any wrongdoing. Israel have closed the British consulate in East Jerusalem today in retaliation for the UK's ban on trade with illegal West Bank settlements. The UK government made the announcement a month ago today. Israeli authorities said they would shutter the mission within 30 days. Unless an agreement is reached, the consulate will lose its diplomatic status. A cancer survivor has spoken of her joy after being fitted with what's thought to be the first bespoke artificial tongue on the NHS. Surgery to remove a tumour took most of Dr. Imogen Brooks's tongue, while later treatment left her with speech problems. Caroline Doughty is from Guy's and St Thomas NHS Foundation, who helped craft the new tongue.
2: When we assessed her speech intelligibility before her tongue prosthesis, it came out of kind of like 39%. And then after, with the tongue prosthesis, it was 66%.
0: And Google Maps will now show nearby fuel prices. The app will display the cost of petrol and diesel at nearby forecourts. The government have called it a game changer. From Radio News Hub, I'm Frankie Hairsine.
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1: Sigourney Weaver celebrates her birthday today, so does Bruno Mars on what is the beginning of National Curry Week. We've got the Goo Goo Dolls on the way, and Iris, and this is Olivia Dean, and Man I Need. Hi there.

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1: It's time to solve Thursday's morning muddle question. We asked this morning, which is the longest animal on Earth? According to the Guinness World Records, is it the blue whale, the giant squid, or the bootlace worm?
2: I mean, the only answer I've got in my head is the blue whale, because it's the biggest animal. And it's absolutely massive, isn't it? Those of us have been into the Natural History Museum.
1: Right,
2: seen
1: it's
2: that,
1: hanging off the ceiling, isn't
2: thing.
1: It? Yeah,
2: it's
1: yeah.
2: gigantic.
1: It's huge, massive.
2: I don't know if it's the longest, but I'm going to go whale. Oh, if it's that worm, I'm going to kill you.
1: The longest animal is the key word in the question. The blue whale is a mammal, not an animal.
2: Oh, man.
1: So the blue whale, by its very nature of being long, is excluded.
2: Are you trying to tell me it's that flipping worm?
1: It is.
2: I'm getting...
1: The bootlace worm.
2: You better play some music, because... Right.

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2: Musical Kaleidoscope sees Woodley Concert Band mix familiar favourites with something a little different. From the Mickey Mouse March to Rule Britannia and Land of Hope and Glory, featuring guest singer Danny May. Tickets start from £5 and the concert is at the Bolmush School in Woodley this Saturday at 7.
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0: Tom Grennan and Remind Me, very nearly 8:20.
1: We'll have another morning muddle for you tomorrow. Set your alarm for 6.
0: I'm looking forward to that one. Plus, we've got Daniel Powter having a bad day next.
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3: Lord Andrew Lloyd Webber says he's truly grateful to receive the freedom of the City of London. He was recognised during a ceremony at the Guildhall for his outstanding achievements and contribution to musical theatre and the arts. A special set of stamps is being issued to mark the 100th anniversary of Winnie the Pooh. They feature the illustrations of E.H. Shepherd. The main set of stamps capture Pooh and his friends before the bear adopted his red shirt. Director Dexter Fletcher has said he's making a return to acting with a part in Guy Ritchie's hit series, The Gentlemen. He says Ritchie, who he worked with on the 1998 film Lock, Stock and Two Smoking Barrels, had asked him to play a part in the Netflix show. And the King and Sir Elton John enjoyed a soundcheck performance by pop singer Skye Newman ahead of her concert in central London. They both applauded at the end of the performance and appeared to be whispering a few words to one another.
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1: Morning then, we're Mark and Phil. Hello.
2: More research published that tells us what we already knew, Mark.
1: Yeah.
2: We're only operating at 2/3 of our full capacity on any given day.
1: Don't tell the boss that, please.
2: I mean, that feels a bit ambitious for us, doesn't it? Apparently, just 13% feel ready for the day every day.
1: Right.
2: And 88% have days when they're barely functioning.
1: Right.
2: I mean, especially if you've been out the night before.
1: Right. Yeah. Here's my favourite bit of the story.
2: Go on.
1: Apparently, we're at our peak.
2: Yes.
1: At 11:39 in the morning.
2: Oh, no.
1: I'm back home by then.
2: We basically never peak on this show.
1: Yes.
2: Which he probably would agree with. Yeah. Although our low point is 3:01 p.m. when motivation packs its bags and goes home. And for a lot of us, we're probably thinking, and now I've got to do the school run. In the whole

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1: Sunny but chilly with cloud increasing from the west and northwest, bringing with it some winds and outbreaks of rain. Showers moving eastwards throughout the day with a high of 16 degrees Celsius.
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1: The Prime Minister heads to Berlin today, launching a new joint security partnership to counter sabotage and cyber attacks. He'll meet German Chancellor Friedrich Merz for the first time, agreeing to share information and coordinate to detect and disrupt threats, particularly from Russia. Marie Curie is urging the government for a funded palliative care strategy that's more accessible. Their call is supported by celebrities, including former EastEnders actor Larry Lamb and screenwriter Russell T Davies. Toby North is from Marie Curie.
2: And with people living longer and with more complex health conditions, demand for palliative end-of-life care is only growing. So we are calling on the government to take action now. It needs to happen because of that rising need, as well as the crisis that we see.
1: Israel have closed the British consulate in East Jerusalem today in retaliation for the UK's ban on trade with illegal West Bank settlements. The UK government made the announcement a month ago today. Unless an agreement is reached, the consulate will lose its diplomatic status. And Google Maps will now show nearby fuel prices. The government have called it a game changer. From Radio News Hub, I'm Frankie Hairsign.
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1: Yes, thanks for sticking us on this morning.
0: Still to come, the latest sports. And tomorrow, Reading City FC are going to be in home action at Rivermore. 7:45 kickoff. Looking forward to that. And this is Sophie Ellis-Bextor. And Take Me Home.

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2: With 0 degrees Reading. For big match atmosphere in Reading.
4: Southampton boss Tonda Rekic has avoided major punishment for his role in Spygate and has been issued a 6-week ban, suspended until the end of the season. The German coach has accepted full responsibility at an FA hearing after the team were caught snooping on semi-final opponents Middlesbrough and two other teams. Tyson Fury and Anthony Joshua are set for a 1 a.m. ring walkout and their highly anticipated heavyweight clash is expected to take place on the 11th of December at the Principality Stadium in Cardiff. An application to the council has been made to accommodate viewing time in the US. Jon Rahm says he's quitting LIV Golf due to the unacceptable terms offered for the proposed relaunch of the Breakaway Series. And Sir Kevin Sinfield says his late friend Rob Burrow would be laughing but enormously proud to see him receive a knighthood.
5: I think he'd be really, really proud. I think he'd be smiling. I think the support from all around for the MD community is grown and got so much bigger and better. He started that.
4: The rugby coach received the honours from the Prince of Wales yesterday for his charitable work.
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1: Yeah, we're Mark and Phil, and here's some things that we've learned just recently.
2: Like this, for all the Europeans, B-days are considered key green technology.
1: Ooh.
2: If we use them instead of toilet paper, we could save 15 million trees a year.
1: Right.
2: As well as billions of gallons of water.
1: That sounds like a good idea. Have you got space for one of those in one of your many bathrooms?
2: I don't think I do. Also, you're going to still have a soggy body, aren't you?
1: Oh!
2: Oh.
1: A towel? Use a towel? I don't know.
2: Oh.
1: Anyway, okay. Let's move on. Apparently, there's enough iron in your body to make a small coin.
2: Oh, is there?
1: Yeah, that's where the phrase "going to spend a penny" comes from.
2: Oh, very good. Right, last one. In 2021, a Georgia teacher who bought a $400 travel insurance policy was rewarded $10,000. For reading the contract's fine print. Page 7 mentioned a pays to read contest where the first person to contact them would win $10,000.
1: Wow.
2: Okay, we're all going to get those contracts out exactly. Now. The T's and C's will actually read them.
1: Yeah, apparently the punchline to this particular policy.
2: Yes.
1: They've only ever paid it out once.
2: Whoa. Okay.
1: Mm. Pays to be a teacher, they say.
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4: Sunny but chilly with cloud increasing from the west and northwest, bringing with it some wind and outbreaks of rain. Showers moving eastwards throughout the day with a high of 16 degrees Celsius.
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4: The Prime Minister is in Berlin today for his first meeting with the German Chancellor, agreeing on a new partnership to counter attacks, particularly from Russia. They'll also discuss support for Ukraine and instability in the Middle East. Famous faces have shared their experiences of losing loved ones as they call on Andy Burnham to improve palliative care across the country. They're backing a campaign by Marie Curie urging a

0: and Anthony Joshua are set for a 1 a.m. ring walkout in their highly anticipated heavyweight clash. It's expected to take place on the 11th of December at the Principality Stadium in Cardiff. From Radio News Hub, I'm Frankie Hersein.
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It's 95.6 B Radio. Right, Thursday morning, we're rattling through the week. There's Lady Gaga and Shallow and The Cure before that. Friday, I'm in love. I'm Gavin Harris. Katy Perry playing very soon. After Teddy Swims, here's Bad Dreams.

0: Katy Perry, I Kissed a Girl at B Radio. Details on the website at bradio.co.uk of how that data centre plan could be threatening the new Berkshire Hospital. 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

Zara Larsson, Midnight Sun at B Radio 925. The Royals away on Saturday afternoon. They're away to MK Dons in Football League One. They'll be hoping to improve on their seventh position in Football League One at the moment. 15 degrees the high today in Berkshire. Fairly cloudy. The odd bit of rain around 4 tomorrow. 19 the high tomorrow. Over the weekend, we'll see highs of 15 degrees. Right, Eternal coming up. After Jessie J, here's Domino.

0: Elton John, Dua Lipa, Cold Heart at B Radio. You're waking up with Mark and Phil tomorrow morning on the B Radio Morning Show. We'll find out tomorrow morning why Mark is always grumpy in the morning. Makes you wonder if the B Radio Morning Show is the right place. Getting up early in the morning and being grumpy. Well, we'll find out tomorrow morning when you're waking up for your Friday morning as you get ready for the weekend. Right, Take That coming up very soon. And I've got Anastasia playing next.
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Take That these days at 95.6 B Radio. Right, loads going on in Berkshire tonight. Gary and Mark's charity quiz night is back at Double Barreled Brewery this evening. £2 entry for that. You've got a pop-up Kaylee taking place at the South Street Arts Centre this evening. And Dracula is into its final few days. That run comes to its conclusion on Saturday. That continues tonight, tomorrow and Saturday at the Reading Rep Theatre. Right, REM, Losing My Religion. After Somber, here's...

Carl Smith, nice to meet you. And REM, Losing My Religion at B Radio. Right, I've got your B Radio bangers coming up for your Thursday morning. What a tune from the late 90s. Stardust, Music Sounds Better With You. That's coming up. Snoop Dogg and Justin Timberlake. And also Shakira to play. And Rihanna as well coming up on the bangers this morning. Some big tunes to play for you. That's on the way very soon. Right now from the Black Eyed Peas, here's Meet Me Halfway.

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3: Cloud increasing from the west and northwest, bringing with it some wind too. Some outbreaks of rain moving eastwards later on, heavy in some parts. A cooler day as well, with highs of 16 degrees Celsius.
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3: A serving member of the Royal Navy has been charged with spying. Jules Utybridge has more.
4: Teddy Young, who is 24, will appear at Westminster Magistrates Court later today, accused of obtaining protected information which could benefit an unknown foreign power. That's according to the Metropolitan Police. He was arrested at his home in Bedfordshire on Tuesday by counter-terrorism police. Met say the arrest and charges are not connected to the recent investigation into the incident at RAF Fairford.
3: The Prime Minister is in Berlin today for his first meeting with the German Chancellor, agreeing on a new partnership to counter attacks, particularly from Russia. They'll also discuss support for Ukraine and instability in the Middle East. Christa Pike, who survived two execution attempts last week, is said to be angry and confused after waking up. The 50-year-old was sentenced to death in 1995 and was given two lethal injections before going to hospital. Her lawyers say it was their understanding she'd be taken off life support earlier this week. And you can now check fuel prices on Google Maps. The government say it's a game changer. That's the latest from Radio News Hub. I'm Frankie Hairsine.
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Love that, Stardust. Music sounds better with you. Snoop Dogg and Justin Timberlake before that with Signs. It's your B Radio bangers for Thursday morning. Got some big tunes lined up for you this morning, including Shakira, Wycliffe Sean, Hips Don't Lie coming up very soon. That's after Rihanna and Drake. Here's Work.

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0: Diplo, Sleepy Tom, Be Right There at 95.6 B Radio on the bangers for Thursday morning, taking you back. This is what we do every single morning from 10 at B Radio, getting the tunes on, including Two Unlimited coming up very soon. Got Get Ready For This playing, Chasing Status to play, and this, Kid Echo. 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

0: Daniel Bedingfield, Got to Get Through This, and Chasing Status, Blind Faith at 95.6 B Radio, 20 to 11, Thursday morning on the Bangers this morning, with more bangers coming up very soon. B15 Project, Girls Like Us to play, Pointer Sisters, what a classic coming up, and also Calvin Harris. I've got Feel So Close playing here next on the Bangers.
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Scandalous and B15 Project, Girls Like Us. It's 95.6 B Radio on the bangers for Thursday morning, which means tomorrow morning I will have Friday morning bangers. And I tell you what, the bangers always sound good on a Friday as we get you set for the weekend. So make sure you hear from 10 tomorrow morning for those. Right, let's get one more banger on then, four this morning before 11. From Galantis, here's Peanut Butter Jelly.

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3: Cloud increasing from the west and northwest, bringing with it some wind too. Some outbreaks of rain moving eastwards later on, heavy in some parts. A cooler day as well, with highs of 16 degrees Celsius.
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3: Police say a serving member of the Royal Navy has been charged with spying. Jules Utybridge has more.
4: The Metropolitan Police say Teddy Young, who is 24, will appear at Westminster Magistrates Court later, accused of obtaining protected information which could benefit an unnamed foreign power. He was arrested by counter-terrorism police at his home in Bedfordshire on Tuesday. Police say the arrest and charges are not connected with the recent investigation into the incident at RAF Fairford.
3: The waiting list for routine hospital treatment in England has risen for the second month in a row, while long waits have also increased. An estimated 7.37 million treatments were waiting to be carried out at the end of August. Israel have closed the British consulate in East Jerusalem today in retaliation for the UK's ban on trade with illegal West Bank settlements. The UK government made the announcement a month ago today. Unless an agreement is reached, the consulate will lose its diplomatic status. And Tyson Fury and Anthony Joshua are set for a 1 a.m. walkout in their highly anticipated heavyweight clash. It's expected it will take place on the 11th of December in Cardiff. From Radio News Hub, I'm Frankie Hersine.
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Stella Lefty, Boston at B Radio. Apparently we're only feeling at our best for 13 days a month. That is less than half of the month. The rest of the time we've kind of got the sniffles, we feel stressed, we haven't had a good sleep, or we've just got tummy aches. So if it's not feeling too good for you today, it's probably more likely to be that case anyway, because on average most of us are feeling rough for more than half of the month anyway. So it's not just you at least. Right, Harry Styles after the Stereophonics.

0: Harry Styles, Late Night Talking at B Radio. Petrol prices and diesel just coming down a little bit, although nothing really to celebrate, with diesel dipping to just below £2 a litre. The average now £1.99.98 per litre. That is definitely nothing to be celebrating. Petrol at the moment at £1.74 on average. Let's hope that continues to come down, although no sign of that really just yet. Right, Gabrielle playing very soon, and Beyonce next.
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0: to the flow now, ooh.

Gabrielle, give me a little more time at B Radio. Lovely, Philly Mushmore autumnal. 15 degrees is the high today in Berkshire. Bit of a cloudy one today. 19 tomorrow. Over the weekend, temperatures at around 15 degrees. Should stay dry, though, over the weekend. Just a bit of cloud around on Sunday. But Ella Langley's Choosing Texas coming up after Shawn Mendes and Camila Cabello. Here's Senorita.

0: David Guetta, BB Rexha, I'm Good Blue at B Radio. Right, tomorrow morning will be Friday as you're getting ready for the weekend, final day of work of the week. And on the B Radio morning show, we'll be finding out why Mark is always grumpy in the morning. You're waking up with Mark and Phil on the B Radio morning show here from 6 tomorrow morning.
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There's Adele, Easy on Me. It's 95.6 B Radio. Double Barrel Brewery have got Gary and Mark's charity quiz night back this evening. £2 entry to get involved with that. And you've got Dracula. It's into its last few days. That concludes on Saturday. Continues tonight at the Reading Rep Theatre. Right, the Backstreet Boys playing after Ariana Grande.

Radio with Chapel Rowan. Right, 5 to 12, Thursday morning. I'm Gavin Harris. We'll check out the latest for 12 midday very soon. After Coldplay, here's Clocks.

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4: Cloud is increasing from the west in the northwest today, bringing strengthening winds and outbreaks of rain. That will continue to move eastwards throughout the afternoon. Cool today, though, with lows of around 9 degrees Celsius.
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4: A serving member of the Royal Navy has today been charged with spying. Jules Alterbridge has more.
5: Teddy Young, who is 24, will appear at Westminster Magistrates Court later today, accused of obtaining protected information which could benefit an unknown foreign power. That's according to the Metropolitan Police. He was arrested at his home in Bedfordshire on Tuesday by counter-terrorism police. Met say the arrest and charges are not connected to the recent investigation into the incident at RAF Fairford.
4: The NHS waiting lists have continued to rise despite record levels of care over the summer. That's according to data from the NHS, including long wait times also increasing in England. Now, an update on the ASOS hack. They've today said an unauthorised party gained access by impersonating a trusted contact to get login information. It all comes after customers received a phone alert saying that the retailer had been hacked. And finally, Manchester United midfielder Ella Toon has got another England call-up. It's for their upcoming World Cup playoff games against Greece. That's the latest. Here from Radio News Hub, I'm Matthew Dudley.
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Sam Smith, Too Good at Goodbyes at B Radio. There's been a recommendation for up to 850 homes to be built on land south of Wokingham in the Priors Farm scheme. You can find out more details about this on the website, bradio.co.uk. We've got the rest of the news for Berkshire on there for you to check out this afternoon, with Amy Winehouse playing after Dua Lipa, here's Illusion.

0: Tears Dry on their own at B Radio. Apparently, we are around £3,000 worse off than where we should be. Since COVID, we've had the equivalent of 13 years of normal inflation in just 5 years. Not helped, of course, by the wars in Ukraine and the Middle East. So if inflation had stayed the same, we'd be around £2,900 better off. That's why things are feeling expensive at the moment, especially the petrol.
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Alex Warren, Fever Dream and Glass Animals, Heat Waves. 12:25, but cloudy today, 15 degrees the high. Going to see it being windy with some showers tomorrow, 19 the high. Over the weekend should stay dry. Bit of cloud around. Looks like Saturday is going to be the brighter of the days over the weekend with temperatures around 15 degrees. Definitely feeling much more autumnal. Right, the Cardigans, my favourite game, coming after Ellie Goulding. This is Burn.

0: Megan Trainor, Made You Look, and the Cardigans, My Favourite Game, 25-1. Ella Henderson coming up very soon, and Blue, All Rise, next.
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Like Deep Blue Something from the 90s after Taylor Swift.

That's Dasha, Austin, and Deep Blue Something, Breakfast at Tiffany's at 95.6 B Radio. Right, I'll be back tomorrow morning, including your Friday morning bangers from 10 tomorrow morning. Always sounds good as we get you ready for the weekend. Greg Martin is here from 4 this afternoon on the home run. Mark Denham here next after 1. Right, before 1, Omi, Cheerleader. After Nelly Furtado, here's Maneater.

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3: Cloud is increasing from the west in the northwest today, bringing strengthening winds and outbreaks of rain. That will continue to move eastwards throughout the afternoon. Cool today, though, with highs of 16 degrees Celsius.
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3: A 7th RAF Fairford suspect has today been bailed. Frankie Hairside has the details.
4: The 22-year-old British man was arrested on Tuesday on suspicion of preparation of terrorist acts. It makes him the 7th person to be arrested and bailed following the incident at RAF Fairford last month. US bombers have been removed from the base, with the Prime Minister saying there were strong indications Iran played a role in the terror plot.
3: A serving member of the Royal Navy has been charged with spying. 24-year-old Teddy Young is accused of obtaining protected information which could benefit an unnamed foreign power. The Prime Minister, Andy Burnham, has met the German Chancellor today. It's over security talks, with both Burnham and Merz expected to confirm a new UK-Germany partnership. And finally, Tyson Fury and Anthony Joshua are set for a 1am ring walkout in their highly anticipated heavyweight clash. It's expected to take place on the 11th of December. That's over at the Principality Stadium in Cardiff. An application to the council has been made. That's the latest from Radio News Hub. I'm Matthew Dudley.
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Radio with Cat's Eye and Animal, Tony Braxton, Unbreak My Heart, and Pink, and Just Give Me a Reason. Good afternoon, 1:12. Welcome to your Thursday afternoon. It is day 4 out of 5 on the journey to the weekend, and we thank Gavin. He will return tomorrow at 9 o'clock, and of course Friday's Hour of Bangers from 10 is also on the way. But right now, let's deal with the remainder of Thursday. You've got Greg on the way with Home Run from 4 o'clock this afternoon. Between now and then, it's just you and me hanging out together across Berkshire, playing hit music now like Snow Patrol and You're All I Have.

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0: This is Mark Denham on B Radio 127 Thursday, Destiny's Child and Bills, Bills, Bills. That could be used as an anthem, couldn't it, by, I don't know, your energy company. Or the fuel companies for your petrol or diesel. That really could be, couldn't it now? You know, like when you phone up to your energy supplier. Press 1 for this, press 2 for that. And no matter what you press, you then put on hold, aren't you? They could play Destiny's Child and Bills, Bills, Bills while you're waiting, couldn't they?
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Radio playing Jason Derulo and Take You Dancing. Good afternoon and welcome to your Thursday afternoon. Becoming increasingly cloudy as the day goes on today and highs at 15. Tomorrow will be slightly warmer, more clouds than sun, however, windy with a couple of showers. But tomorrow we are warmer with highs of Friday across Berkshire up at 19 degrees, which is not so bad. Alexandra Burke has revealed the struggle that postponed her wedding plans. You know what? I always liked Alexandra Burke, and hopefully the wedding plans can get unpostponed and actually happen. And also in the news today, a rare two-headed baby turtle discovered with two distinct personalities. Now, I can see from the picture it's got two heads. How do I know, though, that it's got two personalities? I guess I'll just have to take their word for it.

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Welcome to Thursday. Big day today for Jerry Halliwell's husband, Christian Horner. £33.5 million dropping into his bank account in compensation for loss of office after the texting scandal. Ah, so if I do something scandalous somewhere, do you reckon I get a big payoff? News for two after the calling.

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4: Cloud is increasing from the west in the northwest today, bringing strengthening winds and outbreaks of rain. That will continue to move eastwards throughout the afternoon. Cool today, though, with highs of 16 degrees Celsius.
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4: Another man has been bailed over the terror plot at RAF Fairford. Frankie Hairsine tells us more.
5: The 22-year-old British man today takes the total number of people arrested and bailed over this incident to seven. He was arrested on Tuesday, suspected of preparation of terrorist acts, after three suspicious vans were stopped and found with a quantity of petrol near the airbase. Andy Burnham says there are strong indications Iran has been involved.
4: The UK is open to Germany joining the Next Generation Fighter Jet programme. That's according to Andy Burnham, who is in Berlin at the moment for security talks with their Chancellor, Frederick Merz. The NHS waiting list has continued to rise despite record levels of care over the summer. According to the data supplied by the NHS, long wait times have also increased in England. And finally, ASOS has today said an unauthorised party had impersonated a trusted contact to get login information. They've told customers to remain cautious after a notification was sent out on Tuesday. That's the latest here from Radio News Hub. I'm Matthew Dudley.
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Beat Radio playing Calvin Harris, Dua Lipa and One Kiss. Before that, Take That and Lulu and Relight My Fire. I love that song. And Lil Nas and That's What I Want. So Thursday then, 2:11, we are playing hip music now across Berkshire. And of course that will continue with Olivia Rodrigo on the way. Plus today also we'll take a little look forward to the weekend in terms of your sport and that. What's going on at the weekend? Well, I'll tell you, eh? I'll tell you in a little while this afternoon. Plus, we will also build up towards Greg. He's on at 4 this afternoon with Home Run on B Radio.

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This is Mark Dunham with you until four with Ray and Joy. So football-wise this weekend, right? So let's take a little look forward. On Saturday, Reading will make the trip to Milton Keynes for the MK Dons. That is a 3 o'clock kickoff, and good luck to the Royals. In the Premier League this weekend, Arsenal Leeds on Saturday, Ipswich Town Fulham on Saturday, Sunderland Brighton, Man United Spurs, Chelsea Bournemouth and Aston Villa Brentford. All apart from Man United Spurs are all... Arsenal Leeds is a 12:30 kickoff. Then Ipswich Fulham, Sunderland Brighton, Aston Villa Brentford and Chelsea Bournemouth are all 3 o'clock kickoffs. And then you've got the evening game, Man United against Spurs, and that is at 5:30. Slightly further afield in ice hockey this weekend, Slough Jets will play Invicta Dynamos, and that is at the Slough Ice Arena on Saturday. There you go. Now you've got your weekend sport, and you know what's happening, and it's only Thursday.

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0: before you go, there's something I want you to have.
1: Oh, it's beautiful. But wait a minute, isn't this?
0: Yeah, yes it is.
1: But I thought the old lady dropped it into the ocean in the air.
0: What?

P-Radio plays Alex Warren and Emerald Eyes, a quarter to three. And Thursday today, Earth is almost entirely in the red. Scientists warn super-duper, good use of super-duper, I've not heard that for a while. Scientists warn super-duper El Nino is still intensifying and could continue until next spring. Do you know what? Until about a month ago, I'd never heard of an El Nino before in terms of the weather. Never, ever heard of it. But now I know.

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Good afternoon. Happy Thursday to you if you are heading out shortly to go and do the school run. Good afternoon. If you are sat working away at your desk, good afternoon to you as well. And if you're enjoying a day off or maybe you finished early, then yeah, hello. Welcome to B Radio. We are the home of hit music now all day long. Today is World Sight Day. Always good to look after your sight. Today also is World Octopus Day as well, celebrating octopuses, it says here. Surely that's octopi and marine life. Yes. News for three after Nelly Furtado.

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2: Rain will reach the southeast throughout the evening, staying cloudy with outbreaks of rain elsewhere. Heaviest in the north, though. Winds increasing from the west and lows of around 6 degrees Celsius tonight.
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2: Andy Burnham is in Berlin today announcing new security partnerships with Germany.
3: We're glad to be here to ratify the Kensington Treaty today, which, if we work at it, Friedrich, will improve our security here in Europe, but also help grow our economies.
2: The PM has expressed an openness to Germany joining the Global Combat Air Programme. That's a pact between the UK, Italy and Japan to build the sixth generation of fighter jet. A seventh man has been bailed over the suspected terror plot at RAF Fairford. The 22-year-old British man has held on suspicion of preparation of terrorist acts. Six others have already been arrested and bailed. ASOS have today said an unauthorised party gained access by impersonating a trusted contact to get login information. They've told customers to remain cautious. And Tyson Fury and Anthony Joshua are set for a 1 a.m. walkout. It's expected to take place on the 11th of December at the Principality Stadium in Cardiff. That's the latest from Radio News Hub. I'm Matthew Dudley.
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5: New research finds a staggering 67% of adults do not have a will or admit theirs is out of date. Here's Peter Davina Franks from WillAid.
6: A will isn't just about money or property. 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

Tina Spyro, Great Expectation on B Radio with Bobby Brown. Two Can Play That Game and Pink, Raise Your Glass. This is Mark Denham with you. Today is World Octopus Day, and it says on what I'm reading, celebrating octopuses, and I thought surely that would be octopi. Well, it could be octopi, it could be octopuses, and it could be octopodes. There's three choices for the plural of octopus, and I have learned something this afternoon. This is Justin Timberlake.

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Good afternoon. 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It's 3:27. It's Mark Dedham with you until Greg takes over, and he will do Home Run from 4 on the B Radio Morning Show this morning. What did you miss? Well, you missed What Would You Give Up for Your Partner? 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
2: 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From the Mickey Mouse March to Rule Britannia and Land of Hope and Glory, featuring guest singer Danny May. Tickets start from £5 and the concert is at the Bolmush School in Woodley this Saturday at 7.
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B Radio 95.6, Thursday afternoon, and Mark Dedham with you until 4. Now, earlier on, I found out that the plural of octopus could be octopuses, octopode, or octopi, right? And I'm just thinking, when you're younger and you learn the English language, right, you don't really question it because you're just learning what you talk, right? So octopus could be octopuses, octopode, or octopi, but dog or cat would become dogs or cats. Like most things, you just add an S on the end. But then sheep, the plural of sheep is sheep. Now, you would definitely question that, wouldn't you, now, if you were to learn it, whereas as a child, you just don't.

Tracy Abrams on B Radio, and that's so true. One people, one M people, even before that, and One Night in Heaven, Thursday afternoon, B Radio. Every day's a school day, isn't it? And today we have learned a little bit about the makeup of the English language and how you pluralise things. I, to be honest, I have learnt with you. I've not really been educating, I've been learning with you this afternoon, but there we are. My work here is done. News for four on the way, then Greg with Home Run on B Radio coming up. Keeping you going until Henry is here tonight at seven. The hit music now continues all day long on B Radio. Mark and Phil with you tomorrow morning from six with the B Radio Morning Show.

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1: Weather.
2: Staying cloudy with outbreaks of rain, the heaviest in the north and on high ground. Wind increasing from the west with a low of 9 degrees Celsius.
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2: A High Court has heard that Thames Valley Police have accepted that search warrants on Andrew Mountbatten Windsor's properties were unlawful. It follows a legal challenge launched by the former Duke of York against the force over the lawfulness of the warrants issued by a judge at the Old Bailey. The force say, though, that its investigation into alleged misconduct in public office by a man in his 60s from Norfolk remains ongoing. Andrew has always denied any wrongdoing. ASOS says an unauthorised party had impersonated a trusted contact to get login information. It's after customers were sent a notification on Tuesday claiming the fashion company had been hacked. Health officials say England could be set for an early flu season. The National Medical Director of the NHS says hospital admissions for the virus are the highest she can remember. And a new Bridgerton spin-off is in the works. It'll follow the early life of Lady Violet. That's the latest from Radio News Hub. I'm Lucy Gorman-Lee.
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1: Regulators. We regulate any stealing of his property. We're damn good, too. But you can't be any geek off the street. Gotta be handy with the steel, if you know what I mean, Ernie.

Warren G, Nate Dogg, Regulate, Be Ready, or Chris Buxy for Reading, Olivia Rodrigo, Vampire. There's two more nights of Dracula at the Reading Rep Theatre. Details, whatsonreading.com. Right, this is Greg getting home for Thursday with Kygo and Comrades. 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
1: Simon Pegg has revealed he has been diagnosed with ADHD. The 56-year-old actor and writer said the diagnosis had confirmed a lot of stuff he'd been wrestling with. The NHS has described ADHD as a condition where the brain works differently, affecting a person's ability to concentrate, sit still, and control impulses. Britney Spears has enjoyed a family day out with her sons Sean Preston and Jaden James at the Dollywood theme park in Tennessee. The 44-year-old singer posted a photo on social media, stood with her children, posing the caption, "Dollywood is absolutely adorable." Spears shares her children with her ex-husband, Kevin Federline, whom she was married to from 2004 to 2007. And tonight, we get to rejoin the cast of The Traitors after just under a week of building tension. We left the group last Friday around the round table with all eyes on Richard E. Grant. He had spurted out his role as a traitor at the first time of asking and has since been on a mission to cover it up. But will it work? We find out tonight.
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Sabrina Carpenter and Taste, this B Radio, Chris Buckshee for Reading, Mark and Phil with the B Radio Morning Show. It's Wake Up Friday morning before the weekend. You can catch up with their best bits, of course, every weekend on Saturday morning. 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

Republic, I Worried, B Radio, Chris Barks here from Reading. Saturday in town, Soccer Fest takes over Reading Town Centre from midday till 11 in the evening. 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Tickets for this start from £27. You can find out more details online, what's on reading.com. Right, Bruno Mars celebrating a big 4-0 today. It's his birthday. It's I Just Might.

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1: From Radio News Hub, I'm Lucy Gormanley. A High Court has heard that Thames Valley Police have accepted that search warrants on Andrew Mountbatten Windsor's properties were unlawful. Counter-terror police say two UK-based Latvian men have been arrested on suspicion of trespassing at RAF Molesworth. ASOS say customers need to remain vigilant after an unauthorised party gain access impersonating a trusted contact to get login information. And a new Bridgerton spin-off is in the works.
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3: When I met you in the summer, to my heartbeat sound, we fell in love as the leaves turned.

She's had quite a summer with two homecoming gigs in Glasgow and two sellout residencies in Ibiza. 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Dodgy said no to the Gallaghers in 96. So they're off the list for Live 27 back at Nebworth next year. But this is good enough. 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

Bedingfield. 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Reading travel to Milton Keynes. International break is done. Reading face the MK Dons Saturday afternoon, kickoff at 3. Right, sports news after Shakira.

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1: The international break comes to an end tomorrow for top flight clubs in the UK. Some teams have had weeks away from each other, with injuries being picked up and a change of system. Rangers boss Derek McInnes is not a fan.
2: So by the time we actually get everything, I mean, they're all back in today, but they're not all training today. The time we get all back together and training together on the pitch tomorrow, it'll be 19 days since the Celtic game. And that's longer than a lot of tournaments for a lot of countries, you know.
1: Both the Premier League and Scottish Premiership restart on Saturday. On the international stage, Manchester United midfielder Ella Toon has got another England call-up. It's for the upcoming World Cup playoff games against Greece, despite previously being omitted from the squad. And Lewis Hamilton feels the caution of Formula One bosses and its younger drivers has taken away some of the sport's seat-of-your-pants wet-weather driving. The seven-time world champion was speaking in response to last weekend's shambolic scenes in Malaysia, which saw drivers effectively unable to power their vehicles in the wet conditions.
0: Getting you home with the hits.

Lonely Boy, Sam Smith, Fitzbee Radio, Chris Barks here from Reading. 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It's this Sunday, Ready Pop Studios from 2 till 5. It's the Rembrandts, and I'll be there for you. Clapping time now. 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
3: Staying cloudy with outbreaks of rain, the heaviest in the north and on high ground. Wind increasing from the west with a low of 9 degrees Celsius.
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3: High Court has heard that Thames Valley Police have accepted that search warrants on Andrew Mountbatten Windsor's properties were unlawful. Matthew Dudley has more.
4: It follows a legal challenge launched by the former Duke of York against the force over the warrants issued by a judge at the Old Bailey. Officers raided two of Andrew's residences back in February. The force says, though, that this investigation into alleged misconduct in public office by a man in his 60s from Norfolk remains ongoing. Andrew has always denied any wrongdoing.
3: Two Latvian men have been arrested on suspicion of trespassing RAF Molesworth in Cambridgeshire. The Metropolitan Police say the men, aged 36 and 32, were found at the airbase used by US military intelligence in the early hours of this morning. ASOS say customers need to remain vigilant. It's after a phone alert was sent out to the fashion company's app saying they'd been hacked. And Louis Theroux says his podcast will return for its 9th series. Documentarian will interview celebrities, including Tyson Fury. From Radio News Hub, I'm Lucy Gorman-Lee.
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6: 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Here's Peter Davina-Franks from WillAid.
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The Borough, Double Yellow Lines and Mr. Speed will play at the Butler from 7.45 this evening. 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Find out more details online. Right, here's Olivia Dean. So Easy To Fall In Love. 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Mark and Phil, back in the morning. I could be

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1: Simon Pegg has revealed he has been diagnosed with ADHD. The 56-year-old actor and writer said the diagnosis had confirmed a lot of stuff he'd been wrestling with. The NHS has described ADHD as a condition where the brain works differently, affecting a person's ability to concentrate, sit still, and control impulses. Britney Spears has enjoyed a family day out with her sons Sean Preston and Jaden James at the Dollywood theme park in Tennessee. The 44-year-old singer posted a photo on social media, stood with her children, posing the caption, "Dollywood is absolutely adorable." Spears shares her children with her ex-husband, Kevin Federline, whom she was married to from 2004 to 2007. And tonight, we get to rejoin the cast of The Traitors after just under a week of building tension. We left the group last Friday around the round table with all eyes on Richard E. Grant. He had spurted out his role as a traitor at the first time of asking and has since been on a mission to cover it up. But will it work? We find out tonight.
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thing. 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Love Don't Cost a Thing. 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Takes place in Forbury Gardens this Sunday. 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More details are online. 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Right, this is Regarden Ray. 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

Taylor Swift and the Fate of Ophelia is B Radio. Chris Buckshire for Reading. Incredibly, somebody might actually be about to say no to Taylor Swift. The trees in the backyard of their new place in Cleveland, apparently too high. And the Architectural Review Board are having none of it. Don't you know who I am? It's just not going to cut it, apparently. Right, these are the Manic Street Preachers. B Radio in your home run.

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1: From Radio News Hub, I'm Lucy Gorman-Lee. A High Court has heard that Thames Valley Police have accepted that search warrants on Andrew Mountbatten Windsor's properties were unlawful. Counter-terror police say two UK-based Latvian men have been arrested on suspicion of trespassing at RAF Molesworth. ASOS say customers need to remain vigilant after an unauthorised party gain access impersonating a trusted contact to get login information. And a new Bridgerton spin-off is in the works.

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Cowboy Boots Day today. Shania Twain's got a song out called Boots. There with Anne-Marie was Unhealthy and Cults Allowed, and I promise. Speed Radio, Chris Bucks here for Reading. Sports news on the way as the international break is done. Felt like it went on for longer than the World Cup, to be fair. But the Nations League is over for now. Reading travel up to Milton Keynes this weekend. It's Reading against the MK Dons. Kick-off Saturday afternoon at 3 o'clock. Right, sports news coming up. Here's Dua Lipa and Break My Heart. 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
2: The international break comes to an end tomorrow for top flight clubs in the UK. Some teams have had weeks away from each other, with injuries being picked up and a change of system. Rangers boss Derek McInnes is not a fan.
3: So by the time we actually get everything, I mean, they're all back in today, but they're not all training today. The time we get all back together and training together and to the pitch tomorrow, it'll be 19 days since the Celtic game, and that's longer than a lot of tournaments for a lot of countries, you know.
2: Both the Premier League and Scottish Premiership restart on Saturday. On the international stage, Manchester United midfielder Ella Toon has got another England call-up. It's for the upcoming World Cup playoff games against Greece, despite previously being omitted from the squad. And Lewis Hamilton feels the caution of Formula One bosses and its younger drivers has taken away some of the sport's seat-of-your-pants wet-weather driving. The seven-time world champion was speaking in response to last weekend's shambolic scenes in Malaysia, which saw drivers effectively unable to power their vehicles in the wet conditions.

Clint Bennett, Demi Lovato, no solo, Speed Radio, Chris Buckshire from Reading, but it's duo Gary and Mark's charity quiz night at Double Barrel Brewery in Reading. 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Bit of quizzing, do some good at the same time. Right, Billie Eilish, Birds of Feather to play, and a Be Radio banger from TLC and Waterfalls. 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
3: Staying cloudy with outbreaks of rain, the heaviest in the north and on high ground. Wind increasing from the west with a low of 9 degrees Celsius.
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3: A High Court has heard that search warrants that allow police officers to raid two of Andrew Mountbatten Windsor's properties have been ruled unlawful. Matthew Dudley has more.
4: The former Duke of York had launched a legal bid against Thames Valley Police over the warrants issued by a judge at the Old Bailey. The court heard that Andrew and Thames Valley Police have reached an agreement, but the force says its investigation into alleged misconduct in public office by a man in his 60s from Norfolk remains ongoing. Andrew denies any wrongdoing.
3: The Metropolitan Police say two Latvian men have been arrested on suspicion of trespassing an airbase in Cambridgeshire. The two men were found in the early hours of the morning at RAF Molesworth. ASOS says an unauthorised party had impersonated a trusted contact to get login information. It's after customers were sent a phone alert on Tuesday saying the company had been hacked. And Erling Haaland's urged Manchester City to stick together after they were found guilty of breaching financial rules. From Radio News Hub, I'm Lucy Gorman-Lee.
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Things can only get better. It's B Radio, Chris Bucks here from Reading. News for number 10. You can now see up-to-date petrol and diesel prices on your Google Maps as you're driving along. So you can go, nope, having a laugh in the car. Right, here's Ariana Grande. No tears left to cry. Unless, of course, you've seen the aforementioned diesel prices.

0: picking it up. 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
2: Simon Pegg has revealed he has been diagnosed with ADHD. The 56-year-old actor and writer said the diagnosis had confirmed a lot of stuff he'd been wrestling with. The NHS has described ADHD as a condition where the brain works differently, affecting a person's ability to concentrate, sit still, and control impulses. Britney Spears has enjoyed a family day out with her sons Sean Preston and Jaden James at the Dollywood theme park in Tennessee. The 44-year-old singer posted a photo on social media, stood with her children, posing the caption, "Dollywood is absolutely adorable." Spears shares her children with her ex-husband, Kevin Federline, whom she was married to from 2004 to 2007. And tonight, we get to rejoin the cast of The Traitors after just under a week of building tension. We left the group last Friday around the

0: Roundtable with all eyes on Richard E. Grant. He had spurted out his role as a traitor at the first time of asking and has since been on a mission to cover it up. But will it work? We find out tonight.
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Post Malone, Morgan Wallen had some help. 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It all supports Reading Pride. 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Mark and Phil back in the morning. Then Gaff with 60 minutes of throwbacks. 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Right, this is Maroon 5. 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

Radio on your way home. 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Oktoberfest celebrations come to Newbury Racecourse, as well as the flat season's final weekend, Friday 23rd of October and Saturday the 24th. Tickets are on sale now at newburyracecourse.co.uk. The Bet Victor flat race finale on Friday the 23rd, and then Oktoberfest celebrations into the early hours. More details online, right? This is Calvin Harrison, Jazzy. It's called Satisfy, B Radio.

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1: From Radio News Hub, I'm Lucy Gormanley. Thames Valley Police have accepted that search warrants on Andrew Mountbatten Windsor's properties were unlawful. Two Latvian men have been arrested on suspicion of trespassing an airbase in Cambridgeshire. ASOS says an unauthorised party has impersonated a trusted contact to get login information after customers received a notification the company had been hacked. And Erling Haaland has urged Manchester City to stick together after the club were found guilty of breaching financial rules.

drag, just be a queen. Whether you're broke or evergreen, you're black, white, beige, chola descent, you're Lebanese, you're Orient. Whether life's disabilities left you outcast, bullied, or teased, rejoice and love yourself today, cause baby, you were born this way.

Tom Cruise's Digger movie is going the same way as Lady Gaga's Joker musical movie, being pulled from the cinemas soon, coming out to download and stream. Right, so Lady Gaga, Born This Way, and Jamiroquai, Virtual Insanity, B Radio in your home run. While we're living in

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This day, 1769, Captain James Cook landed in New Zealand for the first time, which is where she lives these days. Natasha Benningfield, there's these words, I know, tenuous. Speed Radio, Chris Bucks here for Reading Sports News on the way. The MK Dons are hosting at Reading this weekend, Saturday afternoon, kickoff at 3 o'clock. And you're into the last few nights to see Dracula at the Reading Rep Theatre. Details online, whatsonreading.com. Right, Tommy Impala and Jenny now. 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
2: The international break comes to an end tomorrow for top flight clubs in the UK. Some teams have had weeks away from each other, with injuries being picked up and a change of a system. Rangers boss Derek McInnes is not a fan.
3: So by the time we actually get everything, I mean, they're all back in today, but they're not all training today. The time we get all back together and training together on the pitch tomorrow, it'll be 19 days since the Celtic game, and that's longer than a lot of tournaments for a lot of countries, you know.
2: Both the Premier League and Scottish Premiership restart on Saturday. On the international stage, Manchester United midfielder Elatoun has got another England call-up. It's for the upcoming World Cup playoff games against Greece, despite previously being omitted from the squad. And Lewis Hamilton feels the caution of Formula One bosses and its younger drivers has taken away some of the sport's seat-of-your-pants wet-weather driving. The seven-time world champion was speaking in response to last weekend's shambolic scenes in Malaysia, which saw drivers effectively unable to power their vehicles in the wet conditions.
0: Getting you home with the hits.

Blondie, makes you beautiful. It's B Radio, Chris Buckley for Reading. Mark and Phil back in the morning from 7 o'clock with the B Radio morning show. I'm not here tomorrow because I'm off to Paris with the wife. Here from Tuesday, 4 o'clock. Have a nice weekend.

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1: Staying cloudy with outbreaks of rain, the heaviest in the north and on high ground. Wind increasing from the west with a low of 9 degrees Celsius.
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1: The High Court has heard that Thames Valley Police have accepted that search warrants on Andrew Mountbatten Windsor's property were unlawful. Matthew Dudley has more.
2: It follows a legal challenge launched by the former Duke of York against the force over the warrants issued by a judge at the Old Bailey. Officers raided two of Andrew's residences back in February. The force says, though, that this investigation into alleged misconduct in public office by a man in his 60s from Norfolk remains ongoing. Andrew has always denied any wrongdoing.
1: Two Latvian men have been arrested on suspicion of trespassing RAF Molesworth in Cambridgeshire. The Metropolitan Police say the men were found at the airbase used by US military intelligence in the early hours. A coroner has ruled that three sisters whose bodies were recovered from the sea off Brighton took their own lives. Jane Adetoro and her sisters Christina and Rebecca Walters were found in Bay. And a new Bridgerton spin-off is in the works. It'll follow the early life of Lady Violet. From Radio News Hub, I'm Lucy Gorman-Lee.
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1: Weather.
2: Staying cloudy with outbreaks of rain, the heaviest in the north and on high ground. Wind increasing from the west with a low of 9 degrees Celsius.
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2: A High Court has heard that Thames Valley Police have accepted that search warrants on Andrew Mountbatten-Windsor's properties were unlawful. Matthew Dudley has more.
3: It follows a legal challenge launched by the former Duke of York against the force over the warrants issued by a judge at the Old Bailey. Officers raided two of Andrew's residences back in February. The force says, though, that this investigation into alleged misconduct in public office by a man in his 60s from Norfolk remains ongoing. Andrew has always denied any wrongdoing.
2: The Metropolitan Police say two Latvian men have been arrested on suspicion of trespassing an airbase in Cambridgeshire. The two men were found in the early hours of the morning at RAF Molesworth. Health officials say England could be set for an early flu season. The National Medical Director of the NHS says hospital admissions for the virus are the highest she can remember. And Erling Haaland has urged Manchester City to stick together after the club were guilty of breaching Premier League financial rules. From Radio News Hub, I'm Lucy Gorman-Lee.
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2: Musical Kaleidoscope sees Woodley Concert Band mix familiar favourites with something a little different. From the Mickey Mouse March to Rule Britannia and Land of Hope and Glory, featuring guest singer Danny May. Tickets start from £5 and the concert is at the Bolmush School in Woodley this Saturday at 7.
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3: Staying cloudy with outbreaks of rain, the heaviest in the north and on high ground. Wind increasing from the west with a low of 9 degrees Celsius.
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3: A High Court has heard that Thames Valley Police have accepted that search warrants on Andrew Mountbatten Windsor's properties were unlawful. Matthew Dudley has more.
4: It follows a legal challenge launched by the former Duke of York against the force over the warrants issued by a judge at the Old Bailey. Officers raided two of Andrew's residences back in February. The force says, though, that this investigation into alleged misconduct in public office by a man in his 60s from Norfolk remains ongoing. Andrew has always denied any wrongdoing.
3: Two Latvian men have been arrested on suspicion of trespassing RAF Molesworth in Cambridgeshire. The Metropolitan Police say the men, aged 36 and 32, were found at the airbase used by US military intelligence in the early hours. A coroner's ruled that three sisters whose bodies were recovered from the sea off Brighton took their own lives. Jane Adetoro and her sisters Christina and Rebecca Walters were found in May. And Louis Theroux says his podcast will return for its ninth series. From Radio News Hub, I'm Lucy Gorman-Lee.
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2: Staying cloudy with outbreaks of rain, the heaviest in the north and on high ground. Wind increasing from the west with a low of 9 degrees Celsius.
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2: Thames Valley Police have accepted that search warrants on Andrew Mountbatten Windsor's properties were unlawful at a High Court hearing. Matthew Dudley has more.
3: It follows a legal challenge launched by the former Duke of York against the force over the warrants issued by a judge at the Old Bailey. Officers raided two of Andrew's residences back in February. The force says, though, that this investigation into alleged misconduct in public office by a man in his 60s from Norfolk remains ongoing. Andrew has always denied any wrongdoing.
2: Two people have been arrested for breaching the perimeter fence at an RAF base used by US military intelligence near Cambridgeshire. The Metropolitan Police say the two Latvian men were found in RAF Molesworth in the early hours. The polls have now closed in the Holborn and St Pancras by-election. Among those standing is Green Party leader Zach Polanski, who's hoping to win the seat previously held by Sir Keir Starmer. And a new Bridgerton spin-off is in the works. It'll follow the early life of Lady Violet. From Radio News Hub, I'm Lucy Gorman-Lee.
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2: 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He must be every weekend. Yeah.
0: Waking you up weekday mornings with Mark and Phil. The B Radio Morning Show with McDonald's. Great taste and freshly ground coffee. Yeah, that'll do it.
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2: Taylormania, the end of an era, brings the music and spectacle of Taylor Swift's tours to the stage with a live band, dancers and replica costumes from every era. It's the show's final year of touring, with tickets at £30.50. Taylormania is at the Hexagon in Reading this Sunday at 6.
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7: 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I promise you it won't happen again.

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3: A windy day with spells of rain clearing south with cooler, sunnier weather and showers following from the north. A high of 18 degrees Celsius.
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3: Thames Valley Police have accepted that search warrants on Andrew Mountbatten Windsor's properties were unlawful at a High Court hearing. Matthew Dudley has more.
4: It follows a legal challenge launched by the former Duke of York against the force over the warrants issued by a judge at the Old Bailey. Officers raided two of Andrew's residences back in February. The force says, though, that this investigation into alleged misconduct in public office by a man in his 60s from Norfolk remains ongoing. Andrew has always denied any wrongdoing.
3: Two people have been arrested for breaching the perimeter fence at an RAF base used by US military intelligence near Cambridgeshire. The Metropolitan Police say the two Latvian men were found in RAF Molesworth in the early hours. The polls have now closed in the Holborn and St Pancras by-election. Among those standing is the Green Party leader Zach Polanski, who's hoping to win the seat previously held by Sir Keir Starmer. And a new Bridgerton spin-off is in the works. It'll follow the early life of Lady Violet. From Radio News Hub, I'm Lucy Gorman-Lee.
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4: A windy day with spells of rain clearing south with cooler, sunnier weather and showers following from the north. A high of 18 degrees Celsius.
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4: A High Court has heard that search warrants at two of Andrew Mountbatten Windsor's properties were unlawful. Matthew Dudley reports.
5: The former Duke of York had launched a legal bid against Thames Valley Police over the warrants issued by a judge at the Old Bailey. The court heard that Andrew and Thames Valley Police have reached an agreement, but the force says its investigation into alleged misconduct in public office by a man in his 60s from Norfolk remains ongoing. Andrew denies any wrongdoing.
4: Police say two Latvian men have been arrested on suspicion of trespassing an airbase in Cambridgeshire. The two men, aged 36 and 32, were found in the early hours of the morning at RAF Molesworth. Polls have closed in the Holborn and St Pancras by-election, with Green Party leader Zach Polanski among the candidates vying for the seat previously held by Sir Keir Starmer. And Louis Theroux says his podcast will return for its ninth season. The documentarian will interview celebrities, including Tyson Fury. That's the latest from Radio News Hub. I'm Lucy Gormanley.
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4: A band of showers will move across the UK this morning. These could be rather heavy at times. Temperatures ranging from 12 degrees Celsius in the north to 16 degrees Celsius in the south.
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4: Counting's on the way in the Holborn and St Pancras by-election, with 15 candidates bidding to replace Sir Keir Starmer as the MP for the North London constituency. The seat has been a Labour stronghold since its formation in 1983.